has been asking for your attention lately. What emotion do you tend to hide or judge or even push away? What might that shadow be trying to protect? Where have you confused awareness with shame? And what choice becomes possible when you stop denying this part of yourself? When you start acknowledging that shadow, what choice do you feel can or is available? As we let the music hold this moment, remember this. Seeing your shadow does not make you less worthy, not at all. It makes you more conscious. See, the goal is not to become perfect. The goal is to become honest enough with yourself to heal. All right, mahalo for sharing your energy in this deeper reflection moment. I think this deeper moment deserves a breath, right? Let's take a deep breath in and hold and release. Let's do that one more time. We went pretty deep right there, didn't we? One deep breath in, hold and release. All right, thank you for being willing to meet yourself with courage, compassion, and with truth. You're amazing. Give yourself a pat on the back. Show yourself some grace. Remember to celebrate your wins, the big ones and the small, especially the small, because you know we have more small wins than big. And we gotta be congratulating ourselves all the time. All right, let's get back to these beats. Just as I had mentioned, you know, I keep my word. We're gonna hit some Afro house. Let's get it.

0: This is your girl DJ QT Beats, and you are listening to KKCR Hanalei, KAQA Kilauea, and this is The Simple Life. I am so grateful to you guys for coming and joining me and sharing your energy here on this soulful Sunday. You guys are amazing for that. We are here zenning out at the studio. I'm trusting that you guys have been zenning out right along with me. It is a zen day. Oh, every day is a zen day, is it not? All right, we have a couple of announcements coming up right now. Stay tuned for some more killer beats.
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0: The Kumuola Children's Choir of Ni'ihau and West Kauai joins the Stelamos Pacific Singers of San Francisco for a special youth choral concert on Thursday, July 16th at 5 p.m. at All Saints Episcopal Church on Kuhio Highway in Kapa'a. 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
3: All right, mahalo for that information. We also have coming up Alice in Wonderland, HTC Summer Star. They present this July 17th through the 19th. Now, this will be Friday and Saturday next month, 7 p.m. and Sunday at 3 p.m. at the KCC Performing Arts Center. 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All right, I want to give a shout out to all of you that are listening right now. I see you all from Texas, Sacramento, California, Menlo Park, California, Ukraine. Shout out to you guys. Washington, I see Japan in the house. I see Tokyo, Oxnard, California, several different Japans in here, Ann Arbor, got some Wilmington in there, El Monte, California, lots of Californians listening in. Mahalo for tuning in. You guys are amazing, and I deeply appreciate each and every one of you. All right, let's get to it. If you are just now joining us today, we've been walking through the human journey to acceptance. We began with the masks that we wear. We moved into the pain of resisting reality. And then we explored what it means to meet the shadow with honesty. And now we're gonna bring it home with acceptance as integration. Now, acceptance is not a final destination where everything suddenly makes sense, right? It is more like an exhale, a softening, a moment where we stop trying to split ourselves into acceptable or unacceptable pieces, right? Acceptance says, I can see what happened. I can see how it shaped me. I can see where I protected myself. I can see where I caused myself pain. I can see what I'm ready to release. And I can still choose love. That's powerful. This is integration. is when we stop abandoning the younger version of ourselves that we're only trying to survive, right? It is when we stop punishing ourselves for not knowing then what we know now. It is when we allow truth to exist without turning it into self-hatred, right? We don't want to bully ourselves. Acceptance gives us the ability to say, this right here, this is my story. However, it is not my prison. These are my patterns. Yes, yes, they are. However, they are not my destiny. And this is where I have been. Yes, I've been many places. And still, this is not the limit of where I can go. And maybe that is the deepest human journey, right? Not becoming someone entirely different, but becoming whole enough to stop rejecting the part of ourselves that needed to be loved the most. Let's go over some reflection questions here. All right, the first one is, what part of your story are you ready to stop fighting? Yeah, just put those mitts down. What part are you ready to stop fighting? What version of yourself needs compassion instead of criticism? Yeah, let's stop beating ourselves up and putting ourselves down, right? Where are you being invited to integrate rather than reject your past? Because our pasts, that's exactly what they are. They happened, but they're our past. And we don't want to reject them because they're all lessons. We integrate them and we learn. They're part of who we are, but it doesn't have to run us, right? What truth can you accept without turning it into shame? There are many truths within us that we can acknowledge and accept and not shame. Look at those positives. There's so much that happened to myself, and I wouldn't change not one of them, even the ones that deeply hurt me, because it made me as strong as I am now. It made me as resilient as I am now. There were some really valuable lessons learned from those. So rather than shame it, we look at them and say thank you and let them go, integrate them. What would it feel like to say, I am still becoming, and I am allowed to be here, right here in this present moment, not in the past, not in the future, right here, right now. All right, as we bring today's show full circle, the human journey to acceptance reminds us that we are not here to reject ourselves into healing, right? We are here to understand the masks that we wore, the pain that we resisted, the shadow that we feared, the confusion that we moved through, the parts of ourselves that we thought were too much or not enough or too broken or too hard to love, right? Acceptance does not mean everything was okay or everything was a walk in the park. It means we are ready to stop abandoning ourselves because of what happened to us. It means we can look at the human experience with more compassion and say, I see why I became this way. And even still, I am allowed to grow. Allow acceptance to feel less like surrendering your power and more like reclaiming it. You are not here to erase your story. You are here to understand it, to integrate it, and to move forward with more tenderness and truth. So with that being said, may we soften around the parts of ourselves that we may have judged. May we bring light to the shadow without shame. May we release the need to be perfect in order to be worthy. And may we remember that acceptance is not the end of the journey. It is simply the doorway to becoming whole. All right, mahalo for spending this time and energy with me today here on The Simple Life. Thank you for listening, for reflecting, for taking this journey inward with courage and heart, and for allowing this space to hold the fullness of the human journey. You know, your willingness to meet yourself honestly is a gift not only to oneself, it is a gift to the collective as a whole. All right, breathe with me deeply. One more time. Inhale in and hold. And release. We're going to do that two more times. Let's let this integrate. Inhale in and hold. And release. And one more time, deep breath in. And hold. And release. Man, that feels good, does it not? And in this moment, remember to meet yourself gently. And remember that you are not broken. You are becoming whole. All right, stay tuned because coming up next is DJ Brother Kelly with two full hours of beautiful Hawaiian vibes, keeping the island rhythm flowing right here on KKCR. Until next time, stay rooted, stay connected, stay in the flow, and as always, keep smiling.

0: 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E koma mai, koma mai loko. 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
1: Ha'aheo nui o Mokihana Pest Control. E kako o aku, I ka mālama ana I ka olelo mākua hine, a me nā mele o Hawaii. E o KKCR.

Alfred Elogiquea, except I don't think he wrote in Spanish, but it's a kind of cool medley right here on KKCR at Yos Keloha, waves from the same CD release and streaming as well. KKCR Kauai Community Radio started out with Kanaka Vai Vai, Mark Yamanaka from Hilo, Hawaii, Michael Ka'ava, Hawaiian Boy.

the Rabbit Island Music Festival. Did you go to that music festival, Rabbit Island Music Festival? I think it was only the musicians there and birds. And but anyway, that was the sound of the 1970s there. Gabby and the All-Star Band. And Andy Cummings wrote the song, Kauai Beauty. And we heard Kauai O Mano for Kauai Niihau. And that was Dennis the Rev, Kamakahi. KKCR Hanalei, KEQA Kilauea Kauai Community Radio. Mahalo for tuning in. Sunday afternoon, do it Hawaiian style. Right here on Kauai Community Radio. Hey, last night was a Nahuku Hano Hano Awards, the 49th annual. Like, that's hard to believe. It's been around for that long, half a century just about. Wow. And the group A name, big winners. They won. What did this is when I miss Auntie Maria because she's a member of HARA and she follows all this stuff really good. I was there at the very beginning and I can't believe that was 50 years ago. But I guess when I look in the mirror, yep, was this the 49th annual. And let's see, A they won Group of the Year, Favorite Entertainer of the Year, Album of the Year, and about three or four other ones. Here's the group A&A with Malie Lyman, talented steel guitar player, and in the, her great-grandma, Auntie General Kiavi, and sings like that, talented Kiavi Ohana. And she also won a Hoku Award for the Hawaiian Single of the Year. Here's A&A along with Malie Lyman.

Hoku Award winning group A-Nay with Hoku Award winning talented steel guitarist and vocalist Molly A. Lyman. KKCR Kauai Community Radio. Greg Sardina on a steel guitar.

Aotearoa, New Zealand, our cousins down south, and Nga Ara. In Hawaiian, we say Nga Ala, same, yeah. Country road, it's the path we travel. Oh yeah, KKCR. Hanalei, KKCR.

And a medley there from Mauna Lua. Mauna Lua going strong still after all these years. KKCR Kauai Community Radio, you know, talk about Nahoku Hano Hano, the 49th annual. And Auntie Maria used to be on the radio here, held down Hawaiian music programming Hawaiian music and keeping in touch with Nahoku Hano Hano type activities as a member of HARA, the Hawaii Association of Recording Arts. And you know who else follows the inside scoop on Nahoku Hano Hano is Auntie Linda Lester Keaʻale. She's on Friday, Mele Noko Oi. We might have to wait till Friday to listen into Mele Noko Oi with Auntie Linda Lester Keaʻale, but she'll have the inside scoops on this year's Nahoku Hano Hano Awards 49th annual. That takes my breath away. Well, the most promising artist, he's a young man, but not that young, because he's my daughter's classmate at Kamehameha School. Bubba Tavares hails from Kona, the Big Island, and he has a Hoku Award for Most Promising Artist this past year. And here's Bubba Tavares, Hano Hano Honau Nau.

Most Promising Artist, Hoku Award winner, Bubba Tavares, Joshua Bubba Tavares. Hano, hano, ho, no, no. Gary Haleamau also hails from Kona, makes his home on the Big Island of Nevada nowadays. Gary Haleamau and family.

Hawaiian music album of the year, Manaia Kalani, and that's Kamali Kawa'a, KKCR Kauai Community Radio. Hawaiian music 3 to 5 each and every Sunday afternoon. Mahalo for tuning in. Small kind throwback. Sounded the 1990s. Better Walter Aipolani, Sweet Lady.

0: Ho'olohene o tōia KKCR mahana lei a me KQA ma Kilauea.
1: Ha'oheo nui o Mokihana Pest Control. E kāko o aku, I ka mālama ana I ka olela mākua hine a me nā mele o Hawaii. E o KKCR.

0: Olu o Pu'u Lani, a song for a home place on the island of Molokai, and the trio Nahoa doing the honors with Keone Sousa singing, taking the lead there on the vocals when he's not at the OHA offices for Office of Hawaiian Affairs. Oya, Keone Sousa. And Nahoa, Olu o Pu'u Lani. And we had Makaha Sons before that. And how's everybody doing on a Sunday afternoon? It's the 12th already of June. Happy to have you on board here at KKCR Kauai Community Radio. From Kauai Now News, county seeking emergency technical assistance after the mouth of the Waimea River has shifted westward. And that's been sending the outlet of the river down the beach toward homes and private property. You know, if you just even casually look at the valleys, the river valleys here on Kauai, Waimea, Hanapepe, Huli'ia, Wailua, Hanalei, there's usually a pali on either side of the valley. And that valley floor, of course, has been cut over a bunch of years, millions of years, by the river. So the river moves one side to the other. Well, Waimea, that's been happening suddenly. And county officials said on Sunday that actively monitoring that evolving conditions, the crews assessed potential impacts and determined the safest course of action. Residents posted a series of pictures on and to social media and indicating never seen the direction of the river flowing parallel to the shore, which it is now. County Department of Public Works documenting conditions of the river mouth and Kauai Emergency Management Agency requesting specialized engineering and regulatory assistance. Safety of the community, highest priority, Elton Oshio states. He's the Kauai Emergency Management Agency Administrator. And the situation beyond routine clearing of the river mouth, any action affecting the channel must be guided by appropriate engineering and regulatory expertise to avoid unintentionally worsening the erosion and impacts near the property there. So Mother Nature and the Vai, you know, has its way, but we got to stay on top of that and protect the situation.
1: Oh,

wally ho e o ho ho. Kill me a poor rose, e honey colana, e lily lily ho in kamalahini. Na malahini ho e o ho. E kamaina, wano ho, e a ho e.

Gabby and the Sons of Hawaii, after the Lohikea's Hanalei, is Leilani.

Minnehaha, steel guitar, Paul Kim standing at the steel guitar, tickling the strings. Hey, aloha to my brother, Nai'a, and Manuel Ku, listening in on a Monday morning from Malaysia. Fair winds and following seas, my brother. Speaking of seas, Weather Service says, watch out in the next couple of days, afternoon high tides. We have the normal high tides, a little bit of extra water coming up. So some coastal flooding, perhaps. Good time to pull your boat out of the water if the ocean is helping you lift it up, but be aware. Today through Tuesday, some possible coastal flooding due to those spring tides, king tides, high tides, all of the above. KKCR Kauai Community Radio. Kaniaulono hapai, kainani kahau naili, and ahenani kalaula o punda.

Oh my, KKCR, Kauai Community Radio, Awe. I pushed too hard on this screen and he had fallen down. That's okay, he's still playing music. Holomua, holomua.

In line of those brown echoes will break your heart. You know, on TV's newscasters, one of my favorite, Chelsea Davis, and she reports from the island of Maui and recently had a report about not new businesses. There have been traditional businesses in Lahaina, but they've been able to reopen and reestablish some of their activities there, which, you know, those brown-eyed girls will break your heart, Chelsea Davis, and things happening in Lahaina. Good thoughts still. Long ways to go. Never be the same. But send that one out to our friends on the island of Maui, Keola Beamer. KKCR Kauai Community Radio. Coming up at the top of the hour, 5 o'clock. You know, just like the weather changes every 2 hours here, we got reggae songs for your Sunday afternoon and evening music.

Oh, the late Malani Bill, you call upon a medley, bringing back memories. KKCR Hanalei KEQA Kilauea Kauai Community Radio, Sunday afternoon, Hawaiian music. Sometimes the contemporary side and the English side, mostly Hawaiian side, led Ka'apana and Nani.

0: Jeff Peterson, Vocal Award winner for Instrumental Track of the Year, that song, Laulea, Slacky Master, Jeff Peterson. KKCR, hey, get my mo'opuna over here today. It was party day for, come, Bryson, come. Where did you guys go today?
1: We went to the bowling alley.
0: Did you guys bowl over there? What was the occasion you went bowling alley?
1: For Elena's birthday party.
0: All right. Are you going to sing happy birthday to Elena? Or you can just tell her happy birthday, yeah.
1: Happy birthday, Elena.
0: All right. Happy birthday. Thanks, Dad, Bryson. My opponent got to get in there.
2: The next song is Bryson. By Ulu. This is a song that we like very much.

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I want you to come closer to me, or cuddle up close to me on the horse as we ride along through the pasture land. The song is entitled Ne'e Ne'e Maya Pili.

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2: Nui mama ane kane hele, the haumanef ke kura nihau ke kaha. This program, we got Hawaii music 3 to 5 Sunday afternoons. Kaleo nihau started in 2008, broadcasting from the school, the charter school, ke kula nihau o ke kaha, Public Learning Center Charter School. And their mission is to ho'ohanohano, to preserve and perpetuate and honor Kupuna Nihau and perpetuate their language and culture. And we do that with Hawaiian music here on the radio. Mahalo for tuning in. Reggae Sounds coming up for your Sunday evening. And I'm Brother Kelly Kapua Phillips. Saw you guys at the Bone Dance last night. Thanks for all the Bone Dance and thanks for the flying saucers and Andagi and all that. I think Obon moving toward Lihui next time. Ends up in Hanapepe again at the Honganji. Well, have a good week, everyone. Tune in the mornings. We got Hawaiian music. Oh, I miss Brother Lou on Monday mornings, where we can be thinking of him. Mahalo Monday in honor of Brother Lou. Till next time, Spocky guys. Take care of yourself. Take care of each other. Take care of Ohana. Mahalo Nui. Yesupu. Ahui ho. Aloha.

0: give thanks. Reggae music in your ears tonight for the next 3 hours. And we're going to take you to where reggae comes from, Jamaica, all the way through to the 8 o'clock hour. Your host, Willie Judah. We're going to play the first hour here of all the classic reggae hits that nobody will play anywhere else. All the newest and the latest, the last 2 hours of the show. The first hour, we're going to cover some of the old 70s releases, the golden era of reggae, when Bob Marley actually just became the superstar that he did during that 70s era of golden reggae. We're going to cover some of that here the first hour, and we got some vinyls to play. I'm going to play some reggae vinyls and have some old school selections. Stay tuned. We got a great show lined up. It's KKCR Hanalei, KAQA Kilauea, your Kauai community radio station. 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We've got a lot of listeners out there that are tuning in for some good reggae tonight. And see, we got all through the Hawaiian Islands out there tuned in. Oxnard, Atlanta, Seattle's out there right now. Bluebell's out there. DeVille, got Ann Arbor, Mento Park, Houston, Texas, Sacramento. We got international flags in Sweden. We got Chile out there. We got Japan. We got Ukraine, Russia, Germany, all through the Hawaiian Islands tuning in. Huge thank you to everybody who took the time out to hear some authentic sounds of reggae music from Jamaica. Let's get right in it. This KKCR program is made possible by KKCR sustaining members in partnership with Kaloa Zipline and Hale Lihue Second Saturdays.
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4: 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Aloha maka'ikai. Kauai is considered a sanctuary for many rare, endangered, and endemic species, many of which require strict conservation and respectful viewing practices. You can see endangered Hawaiian monk seals sunning themselves on Kauai beaches and sea turtles enjoying sand and surf. Hawaii's state bird, the nene goose, grazes in golf courses, farmland, and roads. Seabirds like the Newell's shearwater and the Hawaiian petrel make their nests on Kauai. Even our chickens are special, hailing from an ancient breed of red jungle fowl. It is critical that we humans respect their space and habitats. Give wildlife at least 50 feet of space. Do not attempt to swim with them. When photographing Kauai's wildlife, remain at a respectful distance. Never, ever touch wildlife or interact with them or endanger them in any way. We must coexist with these precious species. Mahalo for doing your part to help us coexist with these native species.
0: 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Here we go. It's Culture.

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Trust in the Lord with all your heart. Lean not unto your own understanding. In all thy ways acknowledge him, and he shall direct thy paths. It's Reggae Church here on Sunday nights. And we got classic 70s reggae all the way through till the 6 o'clock hour. And then we'll be getting into the top 10 weekly countdown. Keep it locked down for the original sounds out of Jamaica.

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Your host, Willie Judah. That's off the Peter Tosh Equal Rights vinyl. We got nonstop reggae vibes right now. Errol Dunkley, hope you guys are enjoying the real sounds of Jamaica. Thinking everybody taking the time out.

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Fear thou not, I am with thee. Be not dismayed, for I am thy God. I will strengthen thee, yea, I will help thee, yea, I will uphold thee with the right hand of my righteousness. It's Reggae Church on Sunday nights. Stay tuned.

0: just had a whole hour of some classics. We did some vinyls, and we covered some of the 70s reggae music. And hopefully you guys had fun and heard some songs that you never heard. We have our playlist listed on our website at kkcr.org. That was Frankie Jones with his track called Marijuana 1978. We heard Israel Vibrations, Strength of My Life on vinyl. We heard The Greedy Dog, Fred Locks, Africa, Africa, Wally Bucker, Barry Brown, Tony Tuff, Bluebells, Twinkie Brothers, Peter Tosh, Mike Brooks, just to name some of the few. Hopefully you heard a song or two, brought up some memories, some good vibes, some Rasta vibes. 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So I want to thank everybody again for taking the time out of their day or night, wherever they are. Big up to Cambridge out there tuning in, El Monte, Santa Rosa, Atlanta, Round Rock, Atlanta, Oxnard, Woodbury. We got Wilmington out there, Bluebells, Danville. We got Chile, we got Thailand, we got Ukraine, we got Russia and Germany and Japan, all through the Hawaiian Islands. Everybody on the FM dial and the KKCR app. In the foreground, we're listening to the sounds of Addis Pablo. And if you guys didn't know, this is the son of Augustus Pablo. I always keep it as my four music to kind of just, you know, keep in the foregrounds conscious and Rasta, you know, always keeping the good Rasta reggae music. And I want to thank everybody again for supporting your community radio station, KKCR Hanalei, KAQA Kilauea, Rastafari Reggae Showcase. And we're going to be shifting gears into the next 2 hours. We're going to get the top 10 weekly countdown all the way into our 2026 releases. And looking forward to playing some stuff hopefully you've never heard before. All the new releases, a lot of people even into reggae aren't listening to the new stuff. We'll be covering a lot of stuff. Hopefully you have a little more obscure and reggae music, something that's not being played, or maybe you haven't played it, or maybe a song you never heard. That's always my goal here, is to play something a little more obscure. Community radio, that's what we do. We play, we kind of search in, deep dive into something, the vaults of stuff that people aren't playing, aren't listening to, that are actually from Jamaica. And we specialize in Jamaican reggae music. I love to say that because I know when people hear Jamaica, they cringe. Oh, Jamaica. Oh, my God. It's such a drama for them. Oh, I can't believe it. He keeps saying Jamaica. It suffers music, poor man's music. And if you've ever been to Jamaica, you know. And if you haven't, for all my reggae connoisseurs out there, you have to make your pilgrimage to Jamaica and see the land where reggae comes from. Let's get right into it. 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
4: Aloha. Today's Hawaiian moon phase is Mauli, and it is the 29th night of the lunar cycle and month. In Hawaiian, Mauli is defined with the meanings of life, heart, seed of life. It also can be used to describe a ghost or spirit. It is also the word for the fontanel. On the Aina, Mauli is an excellent day for planting all types of plants. On the Kai, fishing is good for all types of fishing. Mauliola means breath of life and the power of healing. Mauli is believed to be a highly coveted moon phase and day to be married.
0: 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Right now, Jeff Frozen this week at number 10 from Jamaica. Here we go.

big tune for 2026 releases right here. Top 10 Countdown. It's Joff Rosen, Natty King with the Blue Mountain Big Tunes Entertainment. Natty King, and it's called Fight, this week at number 10. Number 9 right now, Ja Israel with his track called Babylon a Wicked.

Rastafari Reggae Showcase Top 10 Countdown. Ja Israel with Babylon A Wicked this week at number 9, making our way through. It's number 8 right now with Loyal Flames. It's called Revolution, and we are right in the midst of a revolution right now. I want to say a huge thank you to everybody supporting.

Conscious Vibes, Rasta Vibes right here. Loyal Flames, one of the biggest names, 2026 right here. This is called Revolution. And we are amidst the revolution with all these new data centers going up. And we need to be protesting out there and showing people that we don't want that. We don't need those things. Right now, we got The Sunshine Out with Etana, her brand new one this week at number 7.

0: Yeah, the sun is shining out there for everybody who loves Ja. Top 10 weekly countdown. That was number 7, making our way to number 6 right now. It's the sounds of Royal Blue with Far From Home.
1: 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One lovely man.

0: of the only places in the world you can check top 10 picks as they're coming out.
1: I pray, Father God Almighty, that you, Lord God, will surround him, Lord God, that you will hide him, O God, in the secret place of your presence, O God, in this wicked and vile nation, O God, from every plot and every scheme of man. God, I give you glory, honor, and praise. In Jesus' name I pray.
0: Right
1: Amen.
0: There, Royal Blue with Far From Home, top 10 this week at number 6, making way to number 5. It's Yardcore with his track called Rasta Time.

0: 2026. If you haven't heard of him, you better write it down. It's Yaad Core, Y-A-A-D-C-O-R-E, Yaad Core, Rasta Time, Top 10 Weekly Countdown out of Kingston, Jamaica. All the best. 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Junior Kelly, Perseverance. Here we go with his new track, Keep It Locked Down. Top 10 Countdown this week. It's number 4.
1: Touch! Junior Kelly, where is it?

Junior Kelly right there, and Torch, all the best in 2026 July releases. Hopefully you heard a song or two that you've never heard before, and we're right in the middle of the uprising of reggae music and 2026 Rasta reggae music, straight from Kingston, Jamaica, where all real authentic sounds of reggae comes from. This week at number 3, it's the sounds of Richie Spice with One Africa.

for giving you the top 10 weekly countdown from Kingston, Jamaica. Richie Spice right there. Big name in reggae music ever since, man. He some tracks, so many tracks that this brethren had. And this is on the Daddy P release, Baseline Rhythm. And 3 weeks ago, it just came out. And hopefully you liked so far the top 10 weekly countdown. Thanking everybody for tuning in. Leads us right into the last two, top two on the reggae countdown. Number two this week, of course, it's off the new Revelation album. You can't miss this one because this is one of the biggest reggae albums of the whole year. This is going to win the Grammy if it were up to me. It's called Revelation, Samurai Eye, and this is his track called Zion this week at number two.

album release called Revelation. It just came out. His track called Zion right here, top 10 weekly countdown, making our way to number one right now. It's Nice Thing with Ziggy Ricardo.

Yeah, we give thanks. The best of reggae music 2026 July releases. Hopefully you heard some songs maybe you never heard before. Always my goal is to play something a little more obscure in your listening. Give you a little something off the cuff there that maybe you haven't heard. And we love doing that. We love playing a little something different because, you know, your typical outlets, they're not playing any good music that you really want to hear, the real authentic sounds that they play worldwide. They're just playing localized contemporary reggae. So we want to make sure we broaden those horizons. Where Bob Marley comes from, Jamaica. Let's keep that in mind, that all reggae has come from Jamaica. Never forget the source. Here we go. Let's keep it locked down. We got some more great reggae music coming right up. And we're going to get right into some right now with Marlon Asher.

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0: 2026, so much great new releases that are coming out that nobody plays. You're not going to find this stuff on your average stations or outlets. They don't play this stuff, man. They don't play it. And people cringe when I say it. They're like, oh, gosh, oh, it's just the worst. You keep saying it. Oh, it's so true. Hey, the truth is an offense, but not a sin. And we just give it to you here. Real rockers, rub-a-dub music all the way through till... Oh, we're going to be here till the 8 o'clock hour. We just did my second hour in the hot seat of reggae music 2026 there. The first hour, all the classics of reggae. So much new stuff that, man, we heard some 70s old rocker sound from Kingston. And we made our way all the way up to 2026. We did the top 10 weekly countdown, big list of things we covered in the last 2 hours, and it's a show. Hopefully you got up and danced and felt some good vibes, heard some songs you never heard before. Always my goal here is play stuff you won't hear anywhere else, and we're going to save the best for last here. This last hour we're going to be coming out with all the boom tracks, that's right, all the anthems of 2026 that just came out hours ago, days ago, weeks ago, brand new stuff from Kingston, Jamaica, or from the island of Jamaica. We always try to focus our efforts on Jamaica, being that that's where Bob Marley comes from. So we want to definitely pay respect due to Jamaican people for all their culture. And did you know if you go to Jamaica that what they're most popular for is reggae music? That's right. Go to Jamaica, it's their culture to listen to reggae. Actually, wherever you go, it's reggae in the streets, in the bus, in the store. It's overwhelming, to tell you the truth. I've been there 6 times, and I'm looking forward to my next trip at some point here in the near future. And I love going up to Montego Bay. I love Ocho Rios. And Orange Hill, of course, one of my favorites up there. Savmar and down in Port Antonio, obviously Kingston, Jamaica, some of the best cultural sounds there. And I got to see some concerts, and man, it's just hype. Speaking of concerts, wanted to let everyone know, coming to Kauai, that's right, this island, Kauai, from Jamaica, it's Albarozzi on Kauai at the KCC Performing Arts Kauai Community College, November 15th. Get it on your calendars. For more information, 826-7771. That's Albarozzi right here on Kauai at KCC, November 15th. And hopefully I think it's going to be the biggest show of the summer. November's not really summer, but let's just say of the year, because we don't get a lot of shows over here, and because people don't support, they don't come out, and that's why we don't get shows here. You know, Oahu, Maui, they show love over there. They come out and they support, but on Kauai, they don't show the love like the Jamaican love, you know, because when you hear Jamaica's coming to Kauai, man, everyone should be buying their ticket, running out. Oh, wait, where do I get my ticket? Albarozzi, what? That's coming? What? I'm going to that. Absolutely. It's KKCR Hanalei, KAQA Kilauea, your Kauai community radio station, and Rastafari Reggae Showcase on Sunday nights. Coming up at the 8 o'clock hour here, it's Bongo Chan, my favorite reggae show, favorite DJ, favorite radio show on KKCR, coming right up at 8 o'clock. And I'm going to get my popcorn ready. I'm getting ready to sit back and just listen to Bongo Chan. He's going to be rolling in with his Jamaican reggae vinyls and his Beach Request. Get ready, Bongo Chan, one of the biggest names, biggest DJs on KKCR. We're getting excited for that, and hopefully you're excited too. We got lots of great stuff coming up here in the next hour, so stay tuned. 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
0: All right, Rasta Reggae music in your ears all the way to 8 o'clock. Saving the best for last right now. It's Ziggy Rick.

Yeah, we're going to take this from the top again. This song's just big tune, so I want to make sure we represent it properly here. Keep it locked down all the way to...

0: Yo, lion! 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
0: Lick lion!

Yeah, we give thanks for real authentic sounds of Jamaica tonight. Rastafari Reggae Showcase because of him. And you just heard Exana Romeo right there. Did you know that that's Max Romeo's daughter? And Hata the Battle right there. We give thanks for such good reggae music. Bongo Chan's in the house. He's ready to... Yeah, he's right here with his vinyls and just he's ready to go. Get ready. He'll be here 3 hours giving you the reggae church and because of him on Sunday nights. And if you like today's show, Tuesday, noon to two, more great reggae music. We're going to get into some Chuck Fenda's new track called Jazz Everything. Hope you're having a great evening.

0: Yes, I give thanks. Reggae Church is DJ Bongo Chan. Just jumping into the hot seat. The hot seat that the legendary Willie Judah heated up on a great afternoon. Yes, it's been wet out there. And, all right. This mic's a little hot, is it? I don't know what's going on here, but sound a little pangy. I'll figure that out, turn it down a little bit. I don't know what's going on. Maybe it's my voice. All right. Whoa. This thing's hot. Don't know how to fix that, but I'll just stay in the distance here. And yeah, DJ Bongo Chan, live and direct. Great show by Willie Judah. And apologize from Mother Nature for all the rain. Yeah, that's kind of been a little wet out there lately. Wet July. But the music doesn't care. And that's why I'm here, is to bring sunlight into your ears. That's what I do over here on a Sunday night. And for those just tuning in, wow. I don't know what's going on here. Okay, I got to make it loud enough for everyone to hear, but I've got some feedback going on here. Okay, we're just going to do it. Fight through the feedback. Fight through the echo. This is DJ Bongo Chan, live and direct from the jungles of Kauai. This program, because of him, is made possible by KKCR sustaining members in partnership with CPR Courses and Hukilau Lanai. Let's hear a word from that before I get going here.
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0: Yes, this is DJ Bongo Chan, live and direct. And for those just tuning in, who haven't, I am now on a 3-hour tour. Yes, I'm 8 to 11. There's no longer the Rude Radical radio show. Sorry about that. I can't seem to fix that at the moment. Unable, if you're hearing the... Whoa. Okay, 90.9 FM Hanalei, 91.9 FM Islandwide, 92.7 Anaholo Moloa. And let me see if I can figure this out while I play music. Maybe music is going to be the solution for this. I hope this isn't what I'm hearing. You guys aren't hearing on the radio. It's kind of intense. So I'm going to sign out on the vocals here and figure out what's feeding back. It's always tough, right? You walk in, you sit down, putting out the records, and it's like it's action. You got to get after it. And Willie's like, later, and I'm like, hello, and like, all right, here we are. And all of a sudden you got feedback and you're looking at a bunch of buttons and you got records spread out, and it's kind of hard to decipher. So give me a minute on that. I'm gonna get some music on. Next time I'm talking to you, which typically anyone who listens to my show knows it's going to be another hour before I say hello, but I'll touch base in the half hour world here. Anyway, mahalos for tuning in. Hope everyone is out there being driving safe. Again, I just sent a letter to Mother Nature, and she's claiming that it's going to get sunny here soon. No guarantees, but that's, you know, I sent the letter. That's all I can do. All right, let's rub a dub it. I got a great show for you tonight. As Willie said, fire up the popcorn, break out the ice cream, settle into your comfort seat. You're in for a reggae ride. Reggae Church, second half about to commence. Here we go.

0: All right. DJ Bongo Chan live and direct here at KKCR Honolulu. I still can't figure out the reverb here. Don't know what it is, but maybe it's these earphones. Maybe I'll get rid of the earphones. I'd love to stay tuned in, but I could freeform it. Let's freeform it. I'm going to just disco these things. I think they're feeding back. This is DJ Bongo Chan live and direct at KKCR Honolulu, KAQA Kilauea, K22 4CQ Anaholo, and K205 FM Honolulu, 90.9 FM Honolulu, 91.9 FM island wide, 92.7 now at Anaholo Moloa. That's we're beaming down there now at a different station, so 88.9 FM Oahu, streaming worldwide at kkcr.org. Right on. And yeah, that last set was Prince Farai just fading out on the dub selector there. And before that was Errol Holt, one of my classic favorites. And then Ben Sherman, Party Time. And through the course of that first set, you heard the Wailing Souls live in San Francisco, Barrington Levy, Gregory Isaacs on his classic Night Nurse. That was a request that someone gave me like a long time ago. So that goes out to a long time ago. I like long time ago. I got more beach requests coming. It hasn't really been a beach request month. Yeah, there's the Manny Huni requests, which I'd laugh at because that's where I get them these days. Anyway, you heard Junior Reed of Black Uhuru, and you heard Toots and the Maytals, the Heptones, Ziggy Marley, Tamarins going way back to the beginning anyway. Bunch of heavy hitters. That was some good stuff. Good stuff. And I got two more hours ahead with more good stuff, and I got to give a shout out to a birthday guy that's one of my favorite singers, Sugar Minot. Last week was his birthday. He passed, I think it was 15 years ago, but he's one of my favorite artists, and I've got a great record to play that I might just, I might play the whole side intermixed here just because it's his birthday this week. And had he carried on, he'd be headlining a lot of shows. Sugar Minot, great voice in the reggae department and unparalleled rhythms and voice combination. Sugar Minot, for all those out there that don't know who Sugar Minot is, you're going to be hearing some Sugar. And I got some Joe Higgs coming up on a beach request as well. One of my all-time favorite songs. And I might have to just bust this song right out of the gates called Family. In fact, that's what I'm going to do. This program, because of him, is made possible by KKCR sustaining members in partnership with the Healthy Hut and Chengyang Village.
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0: Super fired up on my underwriters. My deck is more stacked now. I guess now that I've gone to 11 o'clock, everyone's jumping on board here. Really, really cool things. And these are, I shop at Healthy Hut. I frequent Chengyang all the time. In fact, my good friend, if you're ever down that neck of the woods, Tiki Tzatziki, yeah, Ben, yeah, check him out on the left side of Big Save. That's arguably some of the best food in Honolulu. Chengyang Village, great just gathering of all kinds down there. And the Healthy Hut, of course, they have everything. And give thanks for that. I live in Kilauea, so the Healthy Hut is a go-to and always has amazing food that they put out. The chefs there do an amazing job of pumping out some really healthy, good food there. That's kind of a diamond in the rough when you really want a healthy meal. The window's short. People are on it, but when that's going, that's a good thing on the North Shore. Doesn't get too much better. All right. Thank you all. Mahalos for tuning in. As you know, if anyone doesn't know, I go to 11 o'clock hour. Normally, I'd be like counting down and I'd have like 50 minutes left, but no, I got an hour and 50 minutes left. So put on the next batch of popcorn, open up the thing of gelato, get some ice cream, buckle in and listen to some reggae music. All right, this is Joe Higgs. And Joe Higgs, Joe Higgs goes under the radar as far as his imprint on reggae music. He was a pioneer of songwriting and pretty much an inspiration to all of them. Bob Marley, Peter Tosh, Bunny Wailer, all of them. Joe Higgs, legendary. If you went to Jamaica, and you know, Joe Higgs would have a statue. He deserves a statue. Anyway, he's absolute legend. I got to see him live, amazingly, and hung out with him, and he's like one of the nicest guy, humble guys that you could ever meet. And for how his stature is in reggae music, it's amazing how humble and cool he is. And any reggae superstar would be like, yeah, Joe Higgs is the man. And a lot of people don't know Joe Higgs. But this is one of my favorite songs. And this goes out to my family back home on the mainland. And my family everywhere across the islands. And my family everywhere. Because that's the name of the song. Family. One of my favorites.

Yes, Ini Kamozi. That's a beach request. Hot Stepper. Yeah, brother. Love that track. That's old school, but it's got the upbeat. He was like the original upbeat. Put the upbeat on the rhythm. We love Ini Kamozi. And this is DJ Bongo Chan, live and direct, coming on the 9:30 hour almost. And, you know, me and Willie Judah, this is Willie, you know, me and Willie's Reggae Church Sunday. And shout out to Willie Judah on an insane afternoon show. Love what he brought in the first hour. And I always listen to that one to make sure I'm, you know, on my game later and I'm not jump piggybacking on what he plays, because that's... and then, of course, he's bringing the freshest tracks out of Jamaica, which is totally out of my league. I'm, you know, back in the caveman era. Anyway, this is my show. No, I'm bringing the old school. And but Willie Judah's bringing the freshest of the fresh school. Literally, like, he's cutting tracks, like, out of Jamaica that were released yesterday. It's pretty impressive. And anyway, you can also catch him on Tuesdays, 12 to 2. If you're into the reggae music on a Tuesday, we call it the lunch break, as we used to have. But anyway, I usually, me and Willie always talk about this. We don't always play Bob Marley, except for on his birthday, just because, like, you know, Bob Marley's overplayed. But I was, ever since this injury occurred, I've had a little bit too much time in my hands, and I was able to, like, really dig into my, like, treasure trove of stuff I have, and I found a couple gems buried deep in the treasure troves of my collections. And so I found this very rare Bob Marley album. Most people, in fact, even Bob Marley heads who think they've heard it all, may have not heard this album, but this song's appropriate. It's one of my favorites. Anyway, this

I've been busting out the mixtapes in the first set. Yeah, those are legendary mixtapes. All right. Gotta love a mixtape. And all right. And I'm going to be playing some more Sugar Minot. If you guys are fans, I just put the needle down on that last track a minute ago before Ini Kamosi. And I'm going to probably play that whole side of that record. That's one of my favorites. I got a double album, actually, when I traveled to New Zealand, and it's one of my favorite records I've ever had. It's amazing. So I'm going to be playing some more Sugar Minot. It's his birthday week, and unfortunately he's not with us, nor is Bob Marley, of course, but this song's appropriate for the minute, and this is a very rare track. Most people have never heard this one, and I'm going to share it with you. Bob Marley, War.

0: Yes, I. That's the burning spear and the burning band. And give thanks to the burning spear still touring out there and holding the fort, coming to Reggae on the River, which I went to the first one back in 82. That's a focal point of this year's show. Lots of good acts on that ticket up there if you ever want to do a great vacation and go to the Northern California Eel River, swim in the river and listen to reggae music. But Burning Spear signed on to that gig. I'm drawn. I'm going to be going back actually to visit my son. We're not far from there. But yeah, the Burning Spear, arguably the burning band, I put them at this stage in the game with their horn section and their longevity and professionalism, I put them at the top of the heap for me. That's the best band going. The Burning Band, they're like so crisp, so amazing. And it's really tough to beat what I like in reggae music. It's absolutely amazing. And full horn section, bass, drums, the best of the best musicians. And Burning Spear dancing like Mick Jagger on the stage, still doing his thing, unbeatable. In that last set, you heard from all kinds of legends, from Sugar Minot, who I mentioned earlier, it's his birthday, and you heard Protégé. That goes out to my daughter back in Nebraska. That's where she lives at the moment. And she really loves that Protégé Chronics album. So I had to play that for her, whether she's listening or not. And Horace Andy, another legendary vocalist. And then the Bob Marley, super rare. And even Marley heads out there, you never heard that one before. That's a bootleg for my friend from 1979. And I could bust out a couple more tracks from that. We'll see what happens. But 1979, Marley, way ahead of the game. And that was a critical time and a really interesting time in the world, and his message being sent out there at that time with the lyrics kind of put him in a danger spot. I don't talk politics on the radio here, but that was an interesting time when he started singing those songs. Didn't go over too well for him, unfortunately. Nonetheless, we are the beneficiaries, and those were really great, great songs. The right now we need someone to really like come out with some serious like anti Babylon, you know, lyrics. We need someone to just move forward with that right now. That'd be really cool. I'm waiting for any reggae artists out there to just like want to go for it and like really, you know, make a song like War. Yeah, I mean, that's like so poignant to this day. I love that song. And Rat Race. Rat Race is also another one. But nonetheless, you heard from Horace Andy and the Mighty Diamonds. One of my favorite albums of all time, and great track. That was a beach request for some rootsy Mighty Diamonds. And you heard the Heptones, Fatty Fatty, put them on the map back in the day. Like, we're talking, that was a hit in the late, I think that's late 60s, early 70s off their pioneering album, but that's a, was their hit song. And on that album, Heptones, great trio of vocalists. I love the Mighty Diamonds, the Heptones, Israel Vibration. The trio singers are, it's a thing of the past now. Like, it just doesn't happen anymore. It's like one act, one singer, and maybe a guest little rapper guy, but you seldom see three you know, falsetto, the bass, the voices. It's just not in the cards anymore. It's a shame. Any reggae band getting started out there, that's what you got to do. Bring back the trio of voices and make that happen. That I'm begging any new reggae band to make that happen. Nobody's doing it. It's, you know, now it's guys in a studio and the rhythm's being played and the yakety yak on the mic and it, yeah, whatever. Anyway, that's my opinion, which is pretty much worthless. So I've been told. Anyway, that's for another story. And mahalo's for tuning in. And I got another hour, actually, at this point, 50 minutes. Shout out to all my online listeners. Got people from Oxnard to Ann Arbor, Honolulu. Couple Oxnards. Oxnards representing all of a sudden. And then we got Dallas and Wilmington and Fremont, Japan, Pahoa, and Ukraine. I always love Ukraine, Chile. Chile representing. Couple Chile. Chile's starting to like step it up. I'm like, oh my God, Chile's like tuning in. Gotta love it. And Ukraine and Chile and Japan are always like tuning in. I'm missing my Alaska listeners. I hope you guys are, and I got the Russian Federation. But yeah, typically I've got, you know, pretty dedicated Alaska listeners, and they aren't on here, but maybe it's summertime and they're busy. That's what you got to do out there in Alaska. You got to stay busy till get ready for winter up there. All right, enough of that. This is DJ Bongo Chan live and direct from the North Shores of Quiet, KKCR Hanalei, KAQA Key Loea, K224CQ Anaholo, K205 FM Honolulu, 90.9 FM Hanalei, 91.9 FM Islandwide, 92.7 Anaholo Moloa, and 88.9 FM Oahu. 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You can get our app. You can listen. You can listen to this show tomorrow. It's up for 2 weeks. All our shows. Reggae Church. Shout out to Willie Judah on a fabulous, you know, it's always tough to sit in the seat after he's set the table, but I do my best. I bring artillery, almost too many things to choose from, so I confuse myself, so forgive me for that. I've got records and mixtapes, and then we do the, he helps me set up the beat requests, and before I know it, I've got too much good music to play, which is, I can't complain about that. You listeners are the beneficiaries, and that is a huge thing. This program, because of him, is made possible by KKCR, sustaining members in partnership with the Healthy Hut and Hukulele Nui.
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0: Okay. Because I've been playing so much reggae music, I've missed playing my public service announcements. So I'm going to conveyor belt these public service announcements all at once so I can close out the show with some just solid reggae beats. So here's a PSA. We call them PSA, but you get the idea. A public service announcement. And let's start with the word of the day, which is one of my favorite. We've got to go with the word of the day, then we'll go to the public service announcements, okay? All right. Yeah. Thanks. Thanks, everyone, for bearing with me on all this. I should have spread these out. I'm packing them in.
1: Aloha mai kako. Today's Hawaiian word of the day is halele'a. Halele'a literally translates as house of joy and happiness. O halele'a ka inoa mua o keia moku o Kauai. Halele'a is the former name of the moku or district known today as Hanalei here on Kauai. The Halele'a district formerly included lands from Kalihiwai all the way to Honopu. Halele'a, house of joy and happiness.
3: KKCR's Hawaiian Word of the Day is made possible by the Ama Olokai Foundation.
4: Hurricane season is June 1st through November 30th, and this year is predicted to be a higher than average storm season. A hurricane watch means the storm is possible. A hurricane warning means that a storm is expected. A tropical storm becomes a hurricane when sustained winds top 73 miles per hour. A storm receives a name when winds reach 39 miles per hour, and it receives a Polynesian name when it forms between 140 degrees west and the international dateline. For information during watches and warnings, you can tune to this station and Kong, KQNG. You can also sign up to get county alerts at kauai.gov/kema.
0: All right, I got one more for you. The moon phase. I can't leave out the moon phase. Here we go.
1: Aloha. Today's Hawaiian moon phase is Mauli, and it is the 29th night of the lunar cycle and month. In Hawaiian, Mauli is defined with the meanings of life, heart, seed of life. It also can be used to describe a ghost or spirit. It is also the word for the fontanel. On the Aina, Mauli is an excellent day for planting all types of plants. On the Kai, fishing is good for all types of fishing. Mauliola means breath of life and the power of healing. Mauli is believed to be a highly coveted moon phase and day to be married.
0: You guys hear that? Highly coveted moon phase, a day to be married. All right. Well, on that note, I am going to progress into some reggae music. Here we go. I'm going to pump it up a little bit. I'm going to start off. I got a text and they're like, I want to hear some more 79 Marley. And I'm going to eke this one out. Technically, this is a coveted little archival album, but I'll eke this one out, and then I'm going to pump it up, and I'm going to also continue to play one of my favorite records, Sugar My Knot, whose birthday was this week, and 15 years ago, he passed, and Sugar My Knot's in my pantheon of 10 all-time greats, so I can't refrain from not playing some Sugar. All right. Well, I'm going to open up this segment. I play till 11. And so we got 45 minutes. I like to keep blocks of reggae music going for y'all, especially those on the road or those just hunkered down. So apologies for cramming every PSA and all that information down your throat in one gulp, but that's what you got to do sometimes instead of interruptions. All right, here we go. I'm going to pump it till the 11 o'clock hour, okay? I'm not coming back. All right, I'm going to start it off with some Bob Marley live 79. Legendary. And then we'll move to some Sugar My Knot and then some new school reggae music. Mahalo for tuning in, everyone. This is DJ Bongo Chan live and direct at KKCR Hanalei, KAQA, Kilauea.

Yes, hi. DJ Bunga Chan about to sign out. That was Albarozian Gentleman. And Albarozzi is coming to Kauai, Kauai Community College, on November 15th. Anyway, if you guys are into that, Albarozzi, he's got a voice. He's got a strong voice. Anyway, Albarozzi coming to Kauai, Kauai Community College, KKC, November 15th. Putting that out there. This is DJ Bunga Chan, live and direct at KKCR Hanalei, KAQA, Kilauea, K22 4CQ, Anahola, K205 FM Honolulu, 90.9 FM Hanalei, 91.9 FM Island Wide, 92.7 Anahola Moloa, 88.9 FM Oahu. 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Mahalo's for tuning in. We're going to see you next week for Reggae Church. Please tune in on Sunday afternoons, everybody. I got everyone. I got online listeners totally locked in. And Sino just tuned in 25 seconds ago. Ukraine, Dallas, Tokyo, Japan, Wilmington, Delaware, Oxnard, Ann Arbor, Michigan, Honolulu, United States, Japan, Pahoa, Chile, Ukraine. 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Tell your friends. Me and Willie put our homework in. We got a variety of different catalogs, different styles, and together we make Reggae Church. Starts at 5 every Sunday, and now it ends at 11 o'clock. But I got one more for you. I got one more for you, because I'm the last man standing in the jungles of the studio, so I could close out when I want to. But, yeah, that's the way it rolls over here. There's no DJ after me. I'm closing shop, as they say. And before I move into All Night Hawaiian, I could pump out a couple more tracks, actually, because that's what I could do. So if you guys are grooving on it, you know, some of you out there are like, bring the Overnight Hawaiian. Bring it. I'm ready to go to bed. And I get it. 11 o'clock at night. All right. Here we go. A couple more songs while I wrap up shop here.

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10: 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This PSA, under the Seeds of Wellbeing Project, is funded by the Hawaii Department of Agriculture and the U.S. Department of Agriculture, NIFA.

Do you guys know the difference of a Hawaiian and a Haole? But really, I like to say aloha. In Hawaii, it's a welcome, it's love, it's farewell. But it's good to be here tonight and to share our style of music as Brother Led Ka'apana. Him and I, we would go back a long ways, like when we were 14 years old. Now we do like makuli league. And makuli means we getting old. Yeah.

Thank you. Really, I'd like to explain what is Kio'alu. It means slacky. And slacky is tuning your guitar to a major chord, C, D, E, F, G, whatever. But how you play it. There's limit of using your fingers and, but right now I'm playing in a C chord. It's an open C. You don't have, if you ever play, I know there's some guitar players here, if they ever hold a C chord, they'll be holding a position like this. But for me, it's like this. They call it a shortcut, you know? But that's how I learned, by watching my dad, Gabby. I miss him, but you know, this is our time to share, and to share with all of you guys. So I like to do some songs, and I want to do some Hoppaholi songs. They call that contemporary music.

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This song is called Lai Lai. Lai Lai simply means tra-la-la-la or whatever it is. But the song is about a young cowboy. He is bragging. And he said, when I say I love you, it is a massive love. It is big as Mauna Loa. And Mauna Loa is the largest mountain mass in the world. She didn't believe him. She said, when you say you love me, I know how deep it goes. It's only from your lips and no more.

0: 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For your information, please call us at 826-7774. And we appreciate you listening. And again, we want to say aloha and mahalo for listening to KKCR. Aloha.
1: Would you like to contribute to KKCR while also cutting your tax bill? Talk with your tax advisor about the benefits of donating to KKCR directly from your individual retirement account or IRA. IRA owners age 70 and a half or older can have up to $100,000 per year sent directly from their IRA to a qualified charity like KKCR through something called the Qualified Charitable Distribution, or QCD. When done correctly, the amount sent directly from your IRA custodian to the qualified charity is not included as income.

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0: Au au au kaira ni ko alau.

For many generations past, our late Hawaiian monarchs had been deeply concerned about the survival of the Hawaiian people, who had become like rare flowers in a once flourishing garden, flowers fading and dying, eventually to exist no longer. Ascending the throne, King Kalaakaua proclaimed Ho'olu Lahui, strengthen and preserve the race, to awaken the hearts and minds of his people. As it was then, it is now. We must survive.

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1: Ke ho'olohi nei o ko ya KKCR Honolulu, KAQA Kilauea. 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
1: An important aspect of our kuleana is to support native Hawaiian water birds and the habitats they depend upon. Their populations have been slowly recovering from all-time lows in the 1950s. However, recent analysis indicates sharp declines in several species, including the aleula or Hawaiian gallinule. It is now estimated that there are as few as 700 of these shy little black birds with bright red frontal shields and yellow legs left in the world. The good news is that we know what they need, including managed habitats such as Hanalei National Wildlife Refuge that are free from introduced predators, including feral and free-roaming cats.

0: Ala'ula have an important place in Hawaiian culture and mythology. One mo'olelo recounts that they stole fire from the god Maui to give to humans and were branded for their misbehavior, resulting in their characteristic bright red frontal shield. Please help us preserve wetland habitats by installing and maintaining septic tanks, leashing dogs around wetland areas, and keeping cats indoors. And learn more about our work at www.kauairefuges.org.
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Hey, aloha. This is Brother Lou, and I'm here for you on Mondays, and we're calling it Mahalo Mondays. And what is it all about? It's being thankful. Mahalo means thank you. So, what are you thankful for? Join me on Mahalo Mondays on Monday from 6 to 9.

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3: The Kumuola Children's Choir of Ni'ihau and West Kauai joins the Stelamos Pacific Singers of San Francisco for a special youth choral concert on Thursday, July 16th at 5 p.m. at All Saints Episcopal Church on Kuhio Highway in Kapa'a. 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
3: Aloha. Today's Hawaiian word of the day is moi. Moi is a thread fish, also known as a Pacific threadfin. It is a medium-sized fish with 6 thread-like filaments extending from its pectoral fins. This silvery gray fish was highly valued and reserved for chiefs in ancient Hawaii. And

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The Sunset Lanai at Nainaho in Kilauea features Pancho Graham from 4 to 5:30. On our east side, the Kauai Inn in Lihue features Sheldon Espina at 5:30. The Lava Lava Beach Club at the Kauai Shores Hotel in Kapa'a features Jonathan from 6 to 9. 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The Crooked Surf Restaurant at the Sheraton Coconut Beach Hotel in Waipoli features Wayne and Junior Panui from 5:30 to 7:30. On our South Shore, Keoke's Paradise Restaurant and Bar in Po'epu features Lenny Breeze from 5 to 8:30 in the dining room. Bangkok Happy Bowl and Thai Bistro features Kyle LeBenz from 6:30 to 8:30 with Hula by Nicole. And on our west side, the Koke'e Lodge in Koke'e features Nick Castillo from 12:30 to 3. Mahalo Nui Loa. Have a great Hawaiian day.

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4: 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On the North Shore, the Tahiti Nui Restaurant and Lounge in Hanalei presents Michael K. Ali from 6:30 to 8:30. The Happy Talk Lounge at the Hanalei Bay Resort in Princeville features music from 6 to 9. The Sunset Lanai at Ainaho in Kilauea features Poncho Graham from 4 to 5:30. On our east side, the Kauai Inn in Lihue features Sheldon Espina at 5:30. The Lava Lava Beach Club at the Kauai Shores Hotel in Kapa'a features Jonathan from 6 to 9. The Ocean House Lounge at the Outrigger Kauai Beach Resort in Wailua features Chanel and Sky from 6 to 8. The Napali Brewing Company in Kapa'a features Breda K from 5:30 to 7:30. Hualani's at the Trimbers Resort in Lihue features music from 5 to 7. The Crooked Surf Restaurant at the Sheraton Coconut Beach Hotel in Waipoli features Wayne and Junior Panui from 5:30 to 7:30. On our South Shore, Keoke's Paradise Restaurant and Bar in Po'epu features Lenny Breeze from 5 to 8:30 in the dining room. Bangkok Happy Bowl and Thai Bistro features Kyle Happy Bowl and Thai Bistro features Kyle LeBenz from 6:30 to 8:30 with Hula by Nicole.

cut short. Muku is also a measure of length from fingertips of one hand to the elbow of the other arm, when both arms are extended to the side. On the aina, bananas that are planted on this evening will bear a stalk 1 muku in length, which is approximately 4 feet long. However, it is not a good day to plant taro or sweet potatoes. On the kai, it is an excellent day for all kinds of fishing and for diving for squid and octopus or he'e. The tides are low, which trap the fish in tide pools and loko'ia or fish ponds. According to the National Oceanic and Atmospheric Administration, or NOAA, this year's outlook calls for an above-normal hurricane season for the Central Pacific, with 5 to 13 named storms expected. A normal season typically sees 4 to 5 named storms total. The outlook does not predict whether or how many of these systems will affect Hawaii. Kauai Emergency Management urges the public to have plans in place before a storm approaches. For emergency preparedness information, visit kauai.gov/kema, K-E-M-A, and monitor this station for updates during storm warnings and watches.

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4: Aloha makaikai. Kauai is considered a sanctuary for many rare, endangered, and endemic species, many of which require strict conservation and respectful viewing practices. You can see endangered Hawaiian monk seals sunning themselves on Kauai beaches and sea turtles enjoying sand and surf. Hawaii's state bird, the nene goose, grazes in golf courses, farmland, and roads. Seabirds like the Newell's shearwater and the Hawaiian petrel make their nests on Kauai. Even our chickens are special, hailing from an ancient breed of red jungle fowl. It is critical that we humans respect their space and habitats. Give humans respect their space and habitats. Give wildlife at least 50 feet of space. Do not attempt to swim with them.

He was captain of the small ship, and he called her the queen.

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1: An important aspect of our kuleana is to support native Hawaiian water birds and the habitats they depend upon. Their populations have been slowly recovering from all-time lows in the 1950s. However, recent analysis indicates sharp declines in several species, including the aleula or Hawaiian gallinule. It is now estimated that there are as few as 700 of these shy little black birds with bright red frontal shields and yellow legs left in the world. The good news is that we know what they need, including managed habitats such as Hanalei National Wildlife Refuge that are free from introduced predators, including feral and free-roaming cats.

Ala'ula have an important place in Hawaiian culture and mythology. One mo'olelo recounts that they stole fire from the god Maui to give to humans and were branded for their misbehavior, resulting in their characteristic bright red frontal shield. Please help us preserve wetland habitats by installing and maintaining septic tanks, leashing dogs around wetland areas, and keeping cats indoors. And learn more about our work at www.kauairefuges.org.

Aloha kakahi a kakako. Welcome to our Hawaiian music calendar for our Mondays. On the North Shore, the Tahiti Nui Restaurant and Lounge in Hanalei presents Michael Ke'ale from 6:30 to 8:30. The Happy Talk Lounge at the Hanalei Bay Resort in Princeville features music from 6 to 9. The Sunset Lanai at Anainaho in Kilauea features Poncho Graham from 4 to 5:30. On our east side, the Kauai Inn in Lihue features Sheldon Espina at 5:30. The Lava Lava Beach Club at the Kauai Shores Hotel in Kapa'a features Jonathan from 6 to 9. The Ocean House Lounge at the Outrigger Kauai Beach Resort in Wailua features Chanel and Sky from 6 to 8. The Nepali Brewing Company in Kapa'a features Bretta K from 5:30 to 7:30. Hualani's at the Trimbers Resort in Lihue features music from 5 to 7. The Crooked Surf Restaurant at the Sheraton Coconut Beach Hotel in Waipoli features Wayne and Junior Panui from 5:30 to 7:30. On our South Shore, Keoke's Paradise Restaurant and Bar in Po'epu features Lenny Breeze from 5 to 8:30 in the dining room. Bangkok Happy Bowl and Thai Bistro features Kyla Benz from 6:30 to 8:30 with Hula by Nicole. And on our west side, the Koke'e Lodge in Koke'e features Nick Castillo from 12:30 to 3. Mahalo Nui Loa to 3. Mahalo Nui Loa. Have a great Hawaiian day.

0: Coco. Welcome to our Hawaiian music calendar for Mondays. On the North Shore, the Tahiti Nui Restaurant and Lounge in Hanalei presents Michael K. Ali from 6:30 to 8:30. The Happy Talk Lounge at the Hanalei Bay Resort in Princeville features music from 6 to 9. The Sunset Lanai at Ainaho in Kilauea features Poncho Graham from 4 to 5:30. On our east side, the Kauai Inn in Lihue features Sheldon Espina at 5:30. The Lava Lava Beach Club at the Kauai Shores Hotel in Kapa'a features Jonathan from 6 to 9. The Ocean House Lounge at the Outrigger Kauai Beach Resort in Wailua features Chanel and Sky from 6 to 8. The Nepali Brewing Company in Kapa'a features Breda K from 5:30 to 7:30. Hualani's at the Trimbers Resort in Lihue features music from 5 to 7. The Crooked Surf Restaurant at the Sheraton Coconut Beach Hotel in Waipoli features Wayne and Junior Panui from 5:30 to 7:30. On our South Shore, Keoke's Paradise Restaurant and Bar in Po'epu features Lenny Breeze from 5 to 8:30 in the dining room. Bangkok Happy Bowl and Thai Bistro features Kyle LeBenz from 6:30 to 8:30 with Hula by Nicole. And on our west side, the Koke'e Lodge in Koke'e features Nick Castillo from 12:30 to 3. Mahalo Nui Loa. Have a great Hawaiian day.
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Aloha. Thank you for listening to Kauai Community Radio. This is Radio Annie. Apologies for the late start to Democracy Now! And a big mahalo to the county, who is doing a lot of clearing on the side of the road so that we can have a more fire-safe community. So that's why this is late. And now, Democracy Now!

0: That was called A Little Bit of Dead Air. Here's our caller here. Hello, doctor. We have you on the air. May I address you? Hello?
1: Call me Erica.
0: Here we are. We're on the air now. There we go. Hi, Erica.
1: Hello. I also have a second-year medical student, Thomas, who's going to be joining us today to talk about our Cyclospora outbreak.
0: Thomas, it's so nice to hear you on the air, too. Where are you from?
2: Nice to meet you. I'm actually from Kauai.
0: Oh, well, welcome home. Far out.
2: Thank you so much.
0: Well, I have a few things to talk about. Do you have a few minutes that we could talk? Is that how much time do you have?
1: We have as much time as you need.
0: Oh, you don't want to say that to me.
1: Okay. Well, I will say it today, and we can talk about it all day long.
0: Oh, my. Well, okay, let's start off with the current issue, Cyclospora. I understand it's a one-celled, a little parasite, and it's rather spreadable, and we seem to have an unknown outbreak of it in the Midwest.
2: That is correct. That's a great summary
1: of what's been going on. Yeah, we've been seeing it in about 30 or 31 states. We have a couple thousand cases confirmed, but we haven't had any confirmed cases here in Hawaii as of yet.
0: Well, isn't that nice?
1: It is one thing that we haven't had.
0: It seems to have spread from all over Michigan, a lot of 1,500 cases there, but there's cases reported from Florida to California. And I'm wondering, first of all, do you have any speculation as to the original cause, source?
2: That's a really good question. I don't think they really pinpointed it yet, but I mean, I think in the past it's been produce, a lot of produce stuff, but this one they haven't been able to pinpoint it.
0: Okay. So we have no cases in Hawaii yet. What should people look out for if they were to happen to run into something, a case of this?
1: So as in if they were to be diagnosed with Cyclospora?
0: Well, like why would they want, for instance, if they're not feeling well and they have some explosive diarrhea, which apparently is part of the deal, at what point should they be of concern and go to the, urgent care and contact their doctor?
1: I'll have Thomas talk about the treatment in just a second. But
0: okay.
1: In terms of the Cyclospora is nothing to be worried about. We do see it annually. We just haven't had it in terms of this degree of numbers. And in previous years, we just have seen it related to, as Thomas was saying, our produce intake, unwashed produce such as fruits and vegetables, has been the common culprits of it. And in terms of if you're starting to have these symptoms, we definitely would advise everyone to go see their primary care physician in order to be evaluated, because we would like to know if this outbreak has spread to Hawaii. But one of the great things about the Cyclospora is that even though it is a parasite, because like you said, it is a single cell parasite, an antibiotic actually is very effective. So I'll have Thomas share what that antibiotic is and what we can do for treatment.
2: Yeah,
0: please.
2: So the antibiotic of choice is kind of a long name, but it's trimethoprim sulfamethoxazole, and abbreviated TMP-SMX, and then the brand name is Bactrim. So, it's like it's a combo antibiotic.
0: You mean it's a broad-spectrum antibiotic?
2: It treats a lot of different things, so that makes it a pretty popular choice of antibiotic.
0: Okay.
2: But, so in this case, so it blocks folate synthesis, which is important for the bacteria to survive. So it's bactericidal. But it can treat things like MRSA. It can treat E. coli. It can treat salmonella, a bunch of different bugs, but that includes the cyclospora.
0: Now, cyclospora is neither a bacteria nor a virus, correct?
2: Correct.
1: So the reason why this antibiotic works for the cyclospora is because it's a single-celled parasite. And the way, as Thomas was sharing, that bacteria works, or sorry, the way that Bactrim works, is that it denatures or it stops the parasite from growing DNA or folate, which is necessary for survival. So in this case, it is effective. So Bactrim is not effective for multicellular parasites such as like pinworms or tapeworms. But in this instance alone, this bacteria can be effective.
0: Now, is it true that most physicians want to see a positive stool test for cyclospora before they would initiate treatment? Or will they often just initiate treatment because of the overt symptoms of explosive diarrhea?
1: They actually would love to see a stool sample just because there are other causes of explosive diarrhea, and the treatment would vary.
0: Is the test pretty positive, pretty straightforward with testing?
1: Absolutely. Okay. It is a stool sample that is collected and can be resulted once it hits the lab in about 48 to 72 hours, which we do... at least in Kauai, we do in our clinical labs here on island.
0: Okay, I'm going to jump into the weeds here a little bit. If for some reason people don't get treated or they can't take that antibiotic, I understand people who are allergic to sulfa drugs can't take that. Is there any downside, real dangers of not getting the care with the antibiotic that you suggested?
1: No, not necessarily. So people can actually recover from cyclospora without any treatment. And there are, for those people with sulfa drugs, as you mentioned, there are other antibiotics or other treatments available for those people with the allergies.
0: Oh, okay, I see. So eventually the immune system will pick up on this lower intestinal parasite and get rid of it itself. Is that right?
1: Absolutely. So the antibiotic is actually reserved for very, very severe cases.
0: Oh, okay, I see. Okay, it's great that we don't have this in Hawaii yet, and hopefully we will not obtain it as well. While I have you on there, some people have asked, what are the symptoms of rat lungworm and how do you take care of that?
1: So rat lungworm was identified about a decade ago, particularly on the island of Big Island, particularly related to our produce on lettuce. When was that? I think that was in like 2016.
0: Yeah, it was a while ago.
1: We still do see cases of rat lungworm annually, but the big one that became prevalent in Hawaii was about 10 years ago in the lettuce grown on the island of the Big Island. So that one is a little bit different. So it is a parasite that is multicellular. It is fecal orally transmitted, similar to the cyclospora. But symptoms of rat lungworm is a little bit more vague. So cyclospora is like explosive diarrhea, whereas rat lungworm can be headaches, or behavioral changes, back pain, or we can also see manifestations such as fever. So it's a little bit more difficult to pinpoint down than cyclospora.
0: Now, with cyclospora, if you cook the food, I understand, over 150-some degrees, it will kill the parasite. Is that correct?
2: That is correct.
0: And washing vegetables, obviously, is a good idea.
2: Definitely.
0: But we don't know We don't know. It's coming for the vegetables yet, correct?
1: Correct. In all our previous cases, we know that it has come from fruits and vegetables with lots of crevices. For example, raspberries, broccoli.
0: Brussels sprouts.
1: Things that are a little bit more challenging to wash. So what we recommend is you can actually, if you're in a situation where you cannot cook the vegetable or cook the fruit, because as you said, it does have to be cooked in greater than 158 degrees in order to effectively kill the parasite. What we would recommend is washing the produce with 3 parts vinegar, 1 part water. And what the vinegar does, it does not kill the parasite, but it does help the parasite to release itself from the produce when cooking. And we also do recommend scrubbing the outside of fruits that are going to be cut into, for example, like melons. Even if you don't imagine yourself eating the rind, if you use your, if it has cyclospora on it, you put your blade from the rind all the way into the fruit. That is one way that it was passed down previously. So we just recommend effective washing. Some people are, you know, resorting to drinking bottled water because water could be a contaminated source. And we do recommend those berries that are very hard to wash, such as raspberries or strawberries.
0: All the good ones.
1: All the good ones.
0: Oh, jeez.
1: We recommend just making some jams for now.
0: Okay. The bottom line is somebody has this cyclospora, is pooping on your food. Is that correct? It's not like in the endemic, like a, you know, like valley fever. It's not like endemic in the dirt or in the environment or on the leaves. It's really transmitted from people in general?
1: Yes, correct. So it is not contagious. So if someone has cyclospora and you're in the same room as them, you're absolutely correct. It is fecal-orally transmitted, meaning from poop that is ingested.
0: Another poop problem.
1: Correct. So the same thing goes with rat lungworm disease. It is typically transmitted through the rat feces that is ingested.
0: Okay. Well, that's rat poop problem. But the human poop problem is another challenge, it seems.
1: Correct.
0: Oh, boy. Can we test for cyclospora in the sewage system like we do for many diseases?
1: You know, I'm not 100% sure on that just because I'm not involved in something as of that, but I would believe so because it has been found in water sources. Do I know if we do that regularly? I'm not sure.
0: We do send, I do know a little bit about this because I did a report recently about that. We send our waste sample of our wastewater to a University of Missouri who does all this genetic testing. And it takes a couple of months. So when they find something, they tell us, but it takes a while. So it's not all that relevant sometimes. And often it's only one small sample they take. But it takes a while for us to do that here anyway in the island.
1: Yeah, absolutely.
0: It seems like a lot of our problems come back to poop and everything. Do you have any insight into better ways we could manage our poop on an island?
1: Well, honestly, because pooping is such a natural part of the human body, the best thing is proper hand hygiene is the best thing. So for our cyclospora, washing your hands with soap and water is the best thing because soap and water will kill the cyclospora. The alcohol-based hand sanitizers do not kill the cyclospora.

vague. It's kind of a vague announcement, but I understand if you go get some county services, there may be some interruption because there's some internet issues going on. Well, here it is. The profound surf forecast for the state of Hawaii. Deep breath. The current small, long period southwest swell will peak and hold through tonight before gradually declining through the middle of the week. A series of overlapping small south and southwest swells will then give a small boost to the surf along the south-facing shores Thursday through the next weekend, with perhaps a more sizable south swell moving in early next week. Surf along east-facing shores will slowly decline today as trade winds ease slightly and remain moderate through the forecast period, which will make for nice surf, by the way. A series of small, long to myriad... a series of small, long to medium period west-to-west-northwest swells generated by former Super Typhoon Bavi will be possible throughout the week. Otherwise, no significant north or northwest swells are expected, so surf along north-facing shores is expected to remain flat and tiny. That's right. There's a little bit from the east, but as the winds decline, the surf might get juicier out there. We'll see more people out there from Kailua to Anahol. Thanks for being out there. We're going to play a little music. We haven't done that for a few minutes here. Here's one of my favorite songs from John Prine, because it must be Prine time.

0: That's right. Flag decal won't get you anywhere anymore. That's right. Here's the Hawaiian word of the day. I hope you enjoy this.
1: Aloha. Today's Hawaiian word of the day is ko'olau. Ko'olau refers to the windward sides of the Hawaiian.

0: Islands. Here in Kauai, it is one of five original moku or districts. A total of 12 ahupua'a or traditional land divisions make up the district of Ko'olau, from Anahola to Namahana. Aloha kanohonai ka moku o Ko'olau. I love living in the district of Ko'olau. Ko'olau. Windward sides of the Hawaiian Islands.
1: KKCR's Hawaiian Word of the Day is made possible by the Ama Olukai Foundation.
2: Mahalo for that great information. I love the Hawaiian Word of the Day. I really do. Riverboat song. Here we go. Good time to stand up and move your feet and dance a little bit if you're not driving. Be careful.

Oh, it's a beautiful day at KKCR. There's so many ways to get involved at KKCR. You can give us a call, 826-7774, and say, hey, I'm here. How can I help KKCR? And whether you're an astronaut or a lawyer or you do landscaping or whatever, there's room for you up here. So give us a call. Please do. Coming on up to the tip top of the hour here.

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0: Yeah, it's the real deal, man. You want to hear real reggae stuff right from the source, Kingston, man? You tune into Willie's show. He does a good job. Speaking of great shows, stay tuned for the Cornucopia of Sound with Jonathan. It's always fun. He has a great taste and very diverse music from all around the world, in some places even beyond the world. Well, today's song of the day is Duncan and Brady. And we have a few versions of this. And before I tell you the story of Duncan Brady, we're going to play one of the songs so you have an experience to reference. This one's from Dave Von Ronk.

That's Duncan and Brady by Dave Von Runk. You're not going to be hearing that on any other station on Kauai, I guarantee you. So the story of Duncan and Brady, let's see. Lyrics to the song include main characters Duncan, that's right, and Brady. Originated from a barroom shooting in St. Louis, Missouri in October 6, 1890. Several police officers, including James Brady, arrived at the Charles Steak Saloon in downtown St. Louis, where a bar fight was taking place. The officers tried to arrest patrons of the bar, suspected of starting a fight, which prompted a gunfight. Brady was shot by an unknown man, supposedly the bar's owner, Charles Starks. Harry Duncan claimed such when he was arrested for Brady's murder. Starks denied the claim. Duncan was convicted and was sentenced to hang. But through several appeals, the case made its way to the Supreme Court. However, the appeal was denied, and Duncan was hanged on July 27, 1894. It was rumored that Charles Stakes later confessed to the murder on his deathbed. However, Mrs. Tom Barrett, resident of Marlin, Texas, wrote to the folklorist Dorothy Starborough about the song's origins, and she identified Waco as the scene of the shooting, though she did not specify whether it occurred in a bar. The song may bear a close relationship to the tune that was another ballad called Bad Man Ballad. Now, typically, Duncan and Brady is a typical bad man murder ballad, such as Frankie and Johnny or Staggy Lee. Song begins with Brady, a policeman, riding around in an electric car with a mean look in his eye, looking to shoot somebody just to see him die. He walks into a bar which Duncan is tending and arrests him. Duncan then shoots Brady. Brady then dies. However, the next verse, Brady is told that he knew he'd done wrong because he was, quote, walking in the barroom when the game was going on, knocking down windows and breaking down the door. Women hear the death of Brady and All Dress in Red is a second variation recorded by Lead Belly, which we'll hear in a minute. There's also a mention of Brady's wife who expects to get a pension from his death. There's some expectation. It's interesting to note that even though the detailed news article and lyrics from Lead Belly and other identified Brady as the policeman and Duncan as the civilian, Wilmer Watts, who first recorded the song, places the star on Duncan's chest. He says, Brady was a worker on the telephone wire. Long come Duncan with a shiny star. Wilmer Watts was born in North Carolina and only recorded Paramount in 1929 in Chicago. Duncan and Brady incident happened in 1890. Therefore, it's likely Watts heard the story pass through many a singer, you know. Well, here's the Lead Belly version I'm sure you're waiting to hear.

0: talking my groceries when it came to one. Knocking down the window, leaving the sand down my toes. Now you're lying dead on grocery clothes.
1: That's right. That's a little Lead Belly on a beautiful Monday afternoon.
2: Oh, you thought that was on cow?
3: No, it was me.
2: Holy moly.
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2: All right. Thanks, Ron. Detailed weather forecast here. This afternoon, we have isolated showers, mostly sunny with high near 81. East wind 10 to 14 with gust high and 18 miles an hour. Chance of precipitation is about 20%. Makes sense. Tonight, scattered showers, mostly cloudy with low around 72. East southeast wind 7 to 10. Chance of precipitation about 50%. New precipitation amounts or less than a tenth of an inch possible. Not going to rain very much. Tuesday night, scattered showers, mainly before noon, partly sunny, with high near 80. East wind 8 to 13. Chance of precipitation Tuesday about 50%. Not too much either, about a tenth of an inch. Anyway, it continues on with these vague anticipations of things like isolated showers, mostly sunny with a little bit of wind. It's beautiful, sunny summer. It's been a very kind summer. We've had a lot more rain than usual, it seems. It's been very, very pleasant. I hope we can continue the pleasantness as we get up towards the August and September time. Here's a song from John Prine called Onomatopoeia.

here we have a report right from the KKCR weather balloon. That's right. A little bit of slowdown here today. I'll tell you a little bit about it here. We'll start up on the North Shore, because that's where we're located. Not to be centric, but here we are. Not much going on up in the North Shore. There's some mowing between Princeville and Onahola. The normal kind of slowdown in the afternoon, but it's not too bad. A couple on the way up, but not too bad. But here we go. Kapa'a has the Kapa'a stroll going on already. It's only 1:20, and man, it is slowing down in Kapa'a. Seriously, there's some red zones there, especially going north. And there's a bunch of other things going on. Down by the river, before you get to Lydgate, there's a little slowdown. There is, let's see, oh, big one down here, south of Lihue. excuse me. A big slowdown on the way south. I don't know what is going on, but between Halfway Bridge and Lihue, it is red. It doesn't look like a good time to go south if you don't have to go. And around the tree tunnel, there's also a bit of a slowdown in both directions, actually, going north and south. Looks like something occurred here at the tree tunnel area. Maybe somebody will call in and tell us about that. Down by Lawai and Kalaheo seems to be pretty normal. Haven't gotten a transfer station update today, so they must be open and working pretty well. Yeah, except for the normal Kapa'a slowdown. Things seem to be fairly good out there. The Averett Brothers.

There's a song called Spanish Pipe Dream, written by John Prine, but performed by the Averett Brothers. Just got a citizen report from the tree tunnel. There is a tree down in the tree tunnel. It's not one of the big albizias, but it's been down since about 11, and people are just sitting there. So I'm going to play a little music for all the people sitting in line, hoping they can get going pretty soon. I understand it's down to one lane of traffic. So let's wish them the best. Here's a song called Roadhogs, kind of an unusual song by Robert Hunter, right from Tales of the Great Rum Runners.

0: You're listening to the Moondog Matinee on the Front Porch Fresh Start program, Mondays with Doc. It's a beautiful day. Certainly is a lot going on here. Let's get going here. Music calendar, Friday night, oh my God, at Paniolo, Friday night is the, I believe it's, oh yeah, at the Rooster. It'll be the Nepali Coasters. Saturday night is Victim and Victims at the Paniolo place there in Kapaa. It'll be a lot of fun. Oh, my gosh. And by the way, if you're driving, there is a tree down near tree tunnels. So if you can avoid that area going south of Lihue, well, that would be good. If you're going back to Lihue from down south, down west, well, there's a tree down. There's not many ways to get around it, but it's down to one lane down there. So it's a good place to avoid and, you know, be kind, be nice, and wave a lot. People are trying their best to move things along here. Let's see what's going on in the community calendar. Well, July 17th, we have Alice in Wonderland at the Kauai Community College Performing Arts Center. Friday and Saturday at 7 p.m. The Hanalei Bay Swim Challenge. That's fun. They have a division where you can use snorkel and mask, too. And my friend won that division recently, a couple years ago, because he was one of the only people in that division. But that might be fun. The Hanalei Bay Swim, that's July 25th, 7 to 1. Oh, we have a phone call coming in here. Let's see who it is. Caller, you're on the air.
1: Yes, I'm just driving through past Maluhia and Kaumoli'i, or better known as the Tunnel of Trees.
0: Yes.
1: Yes, the trees in the roadway. You cannot, if you're in a rush, you're too late. Because I was all the way back to Lawai and when I came up from Kekaha. And so it's a mess. And I don't think, personally, they're going to get it out of the way because somebody gets on the machine and pushes all that wood out of the way, because it was a big tree that was on there. I see about 5 foot sections there on the road and about 12, 15 inches in diameter. So that thing, and it's a mess. It goes for about 20 feet. So there's a lot of tree on the roadway. And there's, as usual, the county has 10 people out there, 2 guys working and 5 guys supervising.
0: Yeah.
1: I mean, 8 guys supervising.
0: Leaning on shovels. I get it. Yeah.
1: Yeah.
0: I'm sure they're doing their best to clear that, though.
1: Yeah, they will. I was joking on that one, yeah.
0: I'm sure they're trying their best.
1: People coming in, I've got to be coming back to this way, so I'm looking at the roadway going to Kukui Grove. Passing Puhi right now, and it's bumper to bumper, and nobody's moving that.
0: So it's a good place to avoid today. Maybe today isn't the day to go in that direction.
1: No. If I had my choice, I'm working, so I have to do this. But if I had my choice, I wouldn't be coming over here today.
0: Do you drive through that section every day?
1: Sometimes twice a day. I do medical transfers.
0: Oh, okay. You move records around and samples and stuff?
1: Oh, no. I take elderly people to their hospital appointment.
0: Well, thanks for doing that. Really, really.
1: Thank you so much. Paid.
0: I'm glad they pay you to do that. Yeah.
1: Yes. Thank you. And it's enjoyable, too, because I get to listen to all the people and what they have to say.
0: Well, thank you so much for doing that. And thanks for calling. So now we know.
1: Yeah, no, and it's past Puhi. I'm looking down the road. It's all the way to Kukui Grove.
0: Maybe it's a good day to not go that direction.
1: Okay. No.
0: Well, you drive safe out there, okay? Okay,
1: you too. You have a good day, too.
0: Thank you.
1: Thank you very much.
0: Mahalo.
1: Bye.
0: Here's another version of that favorite song, Duncan Brady. It's my favorite version here. New Riders from Powerglide.

0: one.
1: Yeah, I think that is my favorite one there. I think it is.
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Saturday on Kauai, there will be a Goodwill collection event. They're taking all kinds of things. They don't have to be clean. They just have to be useful. There's a bike safety event, 8 to noon on Saturday. I'm going to be down there, I think, doing a couple reports with Dr. Tom down at Wilcox. It's in the backyard there in Wilcox. And the Humane Society, man, they got extra dogs. You got pretty dogs, ugly dogs, short dogs, tall dogs, all kinds of dogs. They got extra ones, and they need to get rid of them because they got too many. Not enough room down there. So give them a call if you want to help out. They would really appreciate that. Stay tuned for the Cornucopia of Sound. Meantime, here's a special delight. It goes out to Yah.

0: That was The Stranger by Keith and Donna. Wow, what a show. That was in 71. I think it was at the Fillmore, I believe. Would you like to make an announcement of some kind? Apparently so. There's a person.
1: I would. I just would like to, and this is Annie, Radio Annie, by the way. I would just like to announce that the radio studio, the on-air studio, smells delightful in here. And I think it's because Brett, DJ Brett, Wednesday nights from 8 to 10, 8 to 12, brings flowers every time he comes on air. So he brought lilies. It smells delightful in here. And I just want to just give a lovely, heartfelt thank you, mahalo, shout out to all of the KKCR DJs that really make a difference in their own ways. And so that's just cool. Brett not only brings flowers, but he cleans the studio for us so that we are not the slovenly DJs that one might have assumed.
0: He was here Saturday night. It was great.
1: Saturday night, he was sitting in for Dove Presents on 9 to
0: fresh,
1: 11.
0: Fresh jams.
1: Yeah, fresh jams.
0: And preserves.
1: Yeah. Oh, good. And I that's my announcement. I'm impressed with everyone and how delightful they make this place. Thanks.
0: Everything's going well in general?
1: As far as I know, I did go on a trip, and so I'm coming back and sort of like addressing my emails and seeing what's all there and trying to figure out how to make the phones work again. So if you're trying to leave a message for us, I'm working on it.
0: You went to the big NO, huh?
1: I went to the Big Easy, yeah. Yeah, to New Orleans. And I saw so much great music. I'm really excited about
0: that. And you bumped into the community radio station down there,
1: right? I did. I got to see WWOZ.
0: They're legends down there.
1: Yeah, they're just legendary. Also, their on-air studio is probably the size of both of our studios. Maybe more. The production room... It's larger than the production room and the on-air studio
0: it's
1: here.
0: It's vast.
1: It's huge. And one thing that WWOZ, and I'm really thinking about this is my takeaway from talking with them, is they really, really like focus hard on New Orleans culture, New Orleans music, and spreading that with the world. And we have a similar radio station to them because we focus hard on Kauai music, culture, and life here. And we share that with the world, too. More than half of the members and contributors to WWOZ do not live in New Orleans, same with like KKCR. And I thought, well, that's awesome that I should consider myself like the little, like KKCR is the little sister to WWOZ. But maybe, you know, and I kind of want to look at their how they do things and think like, wow, we can do that, too. They're just great. And I think we're great too, and I just liked it.
0: Well, thanks for making that connection.
1: Yeah, fantastic. Well, and I brought them some KKCR t-shirts and stuff too. So.
0: Well, maybe we'll see some. Maybe they could do some station IDs for us. You know.
1: Ooh.
0: It's kind of cool.
1: That'd be exciting. Anyway, thanks for the chat.
0: Okay, we'll see you all soon. We're gonna move right into the cornucopia of sound coming on up here with Jonathan and. Just a few minutes, and I've prepared an outro song for this very moment, thinking that, you know, he has such a diverse span of horizon of music that this song is a great transition song. It's Open Country Joy by the Mahavishnu Orchestra.
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0: With Jean Le Ponte and John McLaughlin.

0: This is KKCR Hanalei KAQA Kilauea. 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
0: 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He is on the way out. 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